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Bismillah ar-Rahman ar-Rahim. All praise and gratitude belong to Allah Almighty. We seek His blessings and guidance as we gather today for this meaningful occasion. Peace and blessings be upon our beloved Prophet Muhammad sallallahu alaihi wasallam, his companions, and all those who follow his guidance. We are deeply honored by the presence of First Lady of the Republic of Maldives, Madam Sajida Muhammad, Her Excellency, Minister of Health, Family and Welfare, Ms. Gila Ali, His Excellency, Principal Secretary to the President for Tertiary Health Services, Mr. Muhammad Talal, Chief Executive Officer of Male City Group of Hospitals, Mr. Ibrahim Abdurrazzaq Halim, Representative of the World Health Organization to the Maldives, Ms. Paden, Esteemed State Ministers and Members of Male City Group of Hospitals, our distinguished speakers and experts, dear healthcare professionals and colleagues, valued participants and honored guests, Assalamu alaikum wa rahmatullahi wa barakat, and a very good morning to you all. I am registered nurse Mariam Shaba Ibrahim from Hormale Hospital, and it is my privilege to serve as your master of ceremony and welcome you all to NeoCare 2026, a platform for advancing neonatal care through knowledge, collaboration, innovation, and excellence. The ceremony commenced with the recitation of Holy Quran by senior registered nurse Fatmat Sana Ali from Hormale Hospital. To begin with the NeoCare 2026, I would like to invite clinical nurse Shamsia Hassan, nursing in charge of the neonatal intensive care unit, Hormale Hospital, to deliver the welcome remarks. Miss Shamsia Hassan.

Bismillahir Rahmanir Rahim. All praise is due to Allah Subhanahu wa Ta'ala. May peace and blessing be upon our beloved Prophet Muhammad Sallallahu

0: alayhi wasallam, and his companions. The First Lady of Republic of Mauritius, Madam Sajida Muhammad, Her Excellency, Minister of Health, Family and Welfare, Ms. Gila Ali, His Excellency, Principal Secretary to the President for Tertiary Health Service, Mr. Muhammad Talal, Chief Executive Officer of Male City Group of Hospital, Mr. Ibrahim Abdul Razak Halim, Ms. Baden, Representative of World Health Organization to the Maldives, esteemed state ministers and members of Male City Group of Hospitals, our distinguished speakers, experts, dear healthcare professionals, colleagues, participants, and honorable guests. Assalamu alaikum wa rahmatullahi wa barakat, and a very good morning to you all. It is truly an honor and a privilege to welcome you all to the Maldives Conference on Neonatal Care, NeoCare 2026. On behalf of Ulmale Hospital, I extend my heartfelt gratitude to each and every one of you for being here and for joining us on this important occasion. NeoCare 2006 has been organized by Ulmale Hospital in collaboration with Ministry of Health and Family Welfare, Health Protection Agency, World Health Organization, and STO Healthcare. This gathering brings us together with a very important shared purpose: to advance neonatal care and give every newborn in the Maldives the strongest possible start in life. To briefly introduce myself, I'm clinical nurse Shamsia Hassan, nurse in charge of neonatal intensive care unit at Ulmale Hospital. As someone who works in NICU, I can say that neonatal nursing is a very special journey. We are privileged to witness some of the most beautiful moments in a neonate's life, moments that remain in our hearts long after our shifts are over. The NICU is a place where we celebrate smallest of victories, the first breath, the first feed, and the first time when a baby holds our fingers. And the unforgettable moment when baby is finally ready to go home with their parents. But we also face moments of profound sadness. Moments when, despite every effort, every prayer, and every ounce of care we provide, we have to say goodbye. Those are the difficult moments that stay with us for the longest. We carry them home in our hearts. The joyful moments give us hope, while the heartbreaking ones humbles us. Together, they shape who we are as nurses and remind us just how precious and every tiny life truly is. Every baby we care for leaves something behind with us, a lesson, a memory, and a reminder of how precious and fragile their life is. For this reason, today's gathering is not merely a professional conference. It reflects our shared commitment to learning, collaboration, and to continue advancement of neonatal care so that every newborn in the Maldives receives the best possible start in life. That commitment has brought us together today with 50 participants from 19 health facilities across the Maldives, ultimately sharing knowledge, learning from one another, strengthening our skill, and improving the care we provide to our smallest and most vulnerable patients. That is something that we can all be proud of today. At this point, I would also like to take a moment to sincerely thank everyone who has helped make NeoCare 2026 possible. The First Lady, Madam Sajida Muhammad, we are deeply honored by your presence at this important gathering. Your support for this initiative reflects a meaningful commitment to advance in neonatal care and recognize the dedication of those working to improve outcome of the newborn in the Maldives. Our heartfelt gratitude goes to Her Excellency Minister Gila Ali, for honoring Nokia 2026 with her presence and for her continued commitment to strengthen neonatal healthcare and professional development in the Maldives. We deeply appreciate your support, encouragement, and presence on this important occasion. We are also deeply honored by the presence of His Excellency, Mr. Muhammad Talal, the Principal Secretary to the President for Tertiary Health Service. Your presence at Nokia 2026 reflects the importance placed in strengthening tertiary health services, advancing specialized neonatal care in the Maldives. We sincerely appreciate your support and for joining us on this important occasion. We would like to express our deepest appreciation to Mr. Ibrahim Abdulrazak Halim, Chief Executive Officer of Male City Group of Hospital. His visionary leadership, exceptional support throughout this journey. His encouragement for us as nurses to think beyond the bedside and his belief in our potential has been truly inspiring. Sir, your continued trust, guidance, and unwavering support has empowered us to transform ideas into meaningful initiative and to pursue greater excellence in our profession. We sincerely thank you for believing in us, supporting our vision, and empowering us to think beyond the bedside. We would also like to acknowledge with a great gratitude the Ministry of Health and Family Welfare, Health Protection Agency, for their valuable support and contribution to Nokia 2026. On behalf of the team, I would like to extend my sincere gratitude to World Health Organization for its valuable assistance and support. The WHO vision of leaving no one behind reflects the very heart of Nokia 2026. Our sincere gratitude goes to Hulmale Hospital Management for its leadership and continued support throughout this throughout the planning and organizing of this conference. The idea of neonatal care conference began in 2025. A simple but a powerful vision to bring neonatal nurses together to share knowledge, learn from one another, and ultimately improve in the care we provide to our smallest and most vulnerable patients. The first conference of neonatal nursing began in 2025. It was the beginning. Today we are here at Nokia 2026, a vision that has grown beyond the single profession into a broader platform bringing together healthcare professionals committed to advancing neonatal care across the Maldives. A special note of appreciation goes to STO Healthcare, who stood beside us throughout these two important years. What began last year as a simple idea among the nurses of Hulmale Hospital to hold a conference became a reality through your generous support and partnership. Your belief in our vision and your continued contribution has helped us strengthen this initiative and advance neonatal care. We sincerely thank you for supporting our vision and for being an integral part of this journey. A special word of thanks goes to our colleagues at Clinical Front. Their tireless dedication to patient care while supporting the organizing of this conference does not go unrecognized. Your commitment and contribution are truly valued. My deepest appreciation and special note of gratitude goes to all our esteemed speakers, panelists, dedicated organizers and colleagues who has contributed to Nokia 2026. Your invaluable support, collaboration, dedication, and willingness to come together has truly made this journey meaningful. Thank you all for standing together for our smallest and most vulnerable patient and for being part of this shared journey together to build a stronger, safer, and a brighter future for our neonatal care in the Maldives. Let us learn together, support one another, and continue to make a difference, one tiny life at a time. Thank you all. Assalamu alaikum wa rahmatullahi wa barakatuh.
1: Thank you, Ms. Shamsiyah. We will now present a special video highlighting neonatal care.

0: That was a meaningful reflection of the importance of neonatal care and the dedication behind every newborn's journey. May I now invite Ms. Paden, WHO representative to the Maldives, to deliver her address with us. Ms. Paden.
1: Her Excellency, Madam Sajida Mohammed, First Lady of the Republic of Maldives, Honorable Health Minister, Ms. Gila Ali, the Principal Secretary to the President for Tertiary Care, the CEO of Mali City Group of Hospitals, State Ministers, Excellencies, healthcare professionals from various healthcare facilities and hospitals, my colleagues from the UN, partners, distinguished guests, ladies and gentlemen, Assalamu alaikum, a very good morning to you all. It is indeed an honor and a privilege for me to join, particularly in the presence of Her Excellency Madam Sajida Mohammed, First Lady, for the gracing the occasion, the opening of the NeoCare 2026 Maldives Conference on Neonatal Care Excellence. It's really indeed a privilege for me to join this event. At the outset, I would like to congratulate the Ministry of Health, Family and Welfare, the Health Protection Agency, Mali City Group of Hospitals, Hulu Mali Hospital, and all partners for bringing together this important platform. WHO is proud to serve as a technical partner in this initiative and to support our shared efforts to advance the quality of newborn neonatal care in the Maldives. The neonatal period, the first 28 days of life, represents one of the most vulnerable stages of human life. Globally, newborn deaths account for approximately 47% of all deaths among children under 5 years of age, with an estimated 2.3 million newborn deaths occurring each year. For the Maldives, however, the story of newborn survival is one of remarkable national progress. Over the 61 years since independence, the neonatal mortality rate has declined from more than 200 deaths per 1,000 live births to just 3.7 deaths per 1,000 live births in 2024, an achievement that places the Maldives on par with many developed countries. And we are really proud to be associated with that. The impressive progress reflects decades of sustained national commitment

care services across all islands, the dedication of generations of healthcare professionals, and a health system that has increasingly ensured that financial barriers do not prevent people from accessing the care they need. The Maldives has now reached a stage where further gains in many traditional health indicators, including NMR, require addressing the challenging last mile, and it always becomes difficult to achieve the last mile. At the same time, the country's fertility rate has fallen below replacement levels, and in this context, every pregnancy, every birth, and every newborn life becomes even more precious. Protecting these achievements requires us to look beyond survival alone. We must place equal emphasis on the quality, safety, and continuity of care, ensuring that every newborn not only survives but thrives and reaches adulthood in good health. WHO recently supported an evaluation of the National Reproductive, Maternal, Newborn, Child, and Adolescent Strategy, Health Strategy. The review identified newborn health as one of the strongest performing areas, with substantial improvement, progress in immunization, reduction of stillbirths, newborn care protocols, referral systems, and clinical services. At the same time, the review highlighted areas that require our collective attention, including neonatal mortality, prematurity and low birth weight, neonatal sepsis, congenital anomalies, neonatal transport, and continued improvements in the continuity of care. And there were also few recommendations which came up from the review, including establishment of a National Birth Defects Registry and the integration of birth defects data into DHIS2, strengthening kangaroo mother care and family-centered neonatal care, improving NICU, nurse-to-baby ratios, strengthening neonatal transport through dedicated transfer teams and appropriate equipment, addressing prematurity, maternal diabetes, infections, and neonatal sepsis, and also strengthening postnatal awareness and follow-up for both mothers and newborns. And we are really pleased to see that many of these important areas are reflected in the program of NeoCare 2026. I'm also pleased to share that WHO will be working very closely with the Ministry of Health, with our colleagues there, to operationalize the country's digital health blueprint. This includes bringing health information system onto a unified platform and supporting the development of key registries, including a neonatal birth defects registry and a registry for children with disabilities and special needs. We are also keen to collaborate on operational research, because I think that's a very important area where we generate evidence which could be then used for coming up with newer interventions, innovations in improving newborn and neonatal care. So some of the researchers' topics which I thought would be something around simple practice like breastfeeding, to understand how effective the breastfeeding policies and guidelines are being implemented, and is it having an impact. Looking at minimum operational readiness of managing complicated deliveries at island and atoll hospitals, and also other interventions that can further improve outcome for mothers and children. WHO remains fully committed to supporting the government of Maldives in ensuring that every newborn not only survives, but has the opportunity to thrive and achieve their full potential. I wish you all a very productive and inspiring conference. Thank you very much. Shukriya.

Thank you, Ms. Paradin, for your continued support towards strengthening neonatal care. We truly appreciate your contribution to this important gathering. I now call upon Her Excellency, Minister of Health, Family and Welfare, Ms. Geela Ali, to present a few words on this prestigious occasion. Minister of Health, Ms. Geela Ali.

0: the giver and the sustainer of life. May peace and blessings be upon our beloved Prophet Muhammad, sallallahu alaihi wasallam, his family, and his companions. Her Excellency, the First Lady of the Maldives, Madam Sajida Muhammad, the Honorable Mr. Muhammad Talal, Principal Secretary to the President for Treasury Health Services, Mr. Ibrahim Abdrazak Halim, Chief Executive Officer of Mali City Group of Hospitals, Ms. Payden, Representative of the World Health Organization to Maldives, State Ministers, Deputy Chief Executive Officers, MCGH Council, members and senior officials, distinguished speakers, experts, and representatives of our healthcare institutions, esteemed doctors, nurses, and allied healthcare professionals, our dedicated neonatal care teams, participants of NeoCare, Ms. Payden, representative of the World Health Organization, ladies and gentlemen. Assalamu alaikum wa rahmatullahi wa barakatuh. It is a great pleasure to join you today at NeoCare 2026, the Maldives Conference on Neonatal Care. I would first like to congratulate Mali City Group of Hospitals, Ulumale Hospital, and all collaborating partners for continuing this important initiative and developing it into a platform that brings together healthcare professionals from across the Maldives. The care provided to a newborn during the first hours and days of life can influence not only survival, but health, development, and quality of life for many years to come. Strengthening neonatal care is therefore not simply about strengthening one clinical service. It is an investment in our children, our families, and the future health of our nation. For the Maldives, however, strengthening neonatal care also requires us to consider the unique geography of our country. Our population is dispersed across many islands, and specialized services and expertise cannot remain concentrated only in the capital. A newborn requiring timely and appropriate care should be supported by a health system capable of responding effectively, regardless of where the child is born. Our direction must therefore be towards building neonatal services that are sustainable, connected, and prepared for future needs. This requires strengthening neonatal capacity beyond Mali and progressively building the capabilities of regional and atoll healthcare facilities. It does not mean that every facility must provide every highly specialized service. Rather, we need a well-connected national system in which each level of healthcare understands its role. Healthcare professionals have the skills and resources appropriate to that role. And clearer referral pathways enable newborns requiring high levels of care to access those services without unnecessary delay. A critical part of achieving this will be supporting the healthcare professionals working in our regional facilities. Training cannot be viewed as a one-time intervention. We need sustained professional development, clinical mentorship, opportunities for networking and consultation, and access to appropriate services. We must strengthen the connection between specialized neonatal teams in tertiary hospitals and healthcare professionals caring for newborns in regional and atoll facilities. Technology also provides us with opportunities to bridge some of the distances that define our healthcare system. As we move forward, we should explore structured neonatal training programs, continuing mentorship arrangements, e-learning platforms, virtual professional development, and practice sharing networks that allow healthcare professionals throughout the country to learn from one another and remain connected to specialist expertise. This should form part of the longer-term strategy for neonatal workforce development. We need to consider not only how many professionals we require today, but the workforce that our health system will require 5, 10, and even 15 years from now. This means planning for neonatal nurses, neonatologists, pediatricians, and other professionals who contribute to neonatal care, creating pathways for specialized training, developing future clinical leaders, and ensuring that the expansion of infrastructure and technology is accompanied by the human resources required to use them effectively. Sustainability must remain central to this work. Progress is not simply about introducing a new service, purchasing equipment, or conducting a training program. The real measure of progress is whether those improvements can be maintained, strengthened, and passed on to the next generation of healthcare professionals. Our objective should therefore be to build systems that continue to function and improve long after individual projects and initiatives have concluded. Another area that deserves greater attention is what happens after a newborn leaves the hospital. For premature babies and newborns who have experienced clinical illness or required intensive care, discharge should not represent the end of the care pathway. Strong follow-up systems are essential to monitor growth, development, nutrition, and other health needs, identify concerns early, and ensure timely access to appropriate services. We must therefore continue strengthening referral and follow-up pathways between tertiary hospitals, regional facilities, primary healthcare services, and families, particularly for premature and high-risk newborns. Parents and families should understand where to seek support. Healthcare professionals should have clear pathways for referral, and information should move effectively between the different levels of care. This continuity is essential if we are to translate improvements in neonatal survival into better long-term outcomes for our children. Ladies and gentlemen, one of the most encouraging aspects of NeoCare 2026 is that it brings together healthcare professionals from different institutions and different parts of the Maldives. If our goal is to strengthen neonatal care nationally, then the opportunities for learning, collaboration, and professional development created through NeoCare should also reach beyond the capital. I'm therefore pleased to support the initiative by Male City Group of Hospitals to take the next NeoCare conference to a regional hospital in 2027. This will be an important next step in the evolution of NeoCare. Taking the conference to a regional healthcare facility will bring professional learning closer to healthcare workers outside Male, create opportunities to understand regional challenges directly, strengthen connections between tertiary and regional teams, and reinforce an important principle: the advancement of neonatal care in the Maldives must be a national effort. I encourage Male City Group of Hospitals, together with the Ministry of Health and Family Welfare, with our relevant partners, to take this initiative forward and work towards making NeoCare 2027 a regional edition of the growing national platform. I hope this will not simply mean changing the location of the conference. It should be an opportunity to strengthen regional engagement, expand participation, and create lasting professional networks between neonatal teams throughout the country. NeoCare can therefore grow beyond an annual conference. It can become a continuous network of neonatal improvements, a platform through which professionals remain connected throughout the year. Training opportunities are shared, mentorship continues, clinical experiences and good practices are exchanged, and regional healthcare professionals have greater access to specialist knowledge and support. This is how we can turn a conference into a sustainable national initiative. I would like to acknowledge the important contribution of our neonatal nurses, doctors, pediatric teams, and all healthcare professionals who care for newborns across the Maldives. Your work requires knowledge and precision, but it also requires extraordinary patience, compassion, and dedication. On behalf of the Ministry of Health and Family Welfare, I thank you for the responsibility you carry every day in protecting some of the most vulnerable patients within our healthcare system. I also extend my sincere appreciation to Male City Group of Hospitals and Hulumale Hospital for initiating and continuing NeoCare to the Health Protection Agency and the World Health Organization for their collaboration and technical support, to STO Healthcare for its partnership, and to all institutions contributing to this conference. My appreciation also goes to the organizing committee, speakers and facilitators, and participants who have invested their time and expertise in making NeoCare 2026 possible. As we look towards the future, our priorities must remain clear. Develop our neonatal workforce, strengthen regional capacity, improve referral and follow-up systems, use technology to connect our professionals, support continuous learning, and build services that can be sustained for generations to come. The progress we make today should not benefit only the newborns receiving care today. It should create a stronger healthcare system for the newborns of tomorrow. Let us therefore use NeoCare not only to discuss where neonatal care stands today, but to shape where we want it to be in the years to come. May Almighty Allah protect our newborns and their families, bless our healthcare professionals, and guide our national collective efforts to ensure that every newborn in the Maldives has the opportunity for a safe, healthy, and hopeful beginning to life. I wish you all a productive and meaningful NeoCare 2026. Thank you. Wassalamu alaikum wa rahmatullahi wa barakatuh.
1: Thank you, Minister, for your thoughtful address and continued leadership. We now come to a very special moment in the NeoCare journey. This year marks a significant milestone as our neonatal conference moves forward with an identity of its own, reflecting the continued growth and progress of neonatal care. We are also proud to introduce the NICU News Bulletin, a special publication that highlights the achievements, experiences, contributions, and dedicated efforts of our neonatal care team. To officially launch the NeoCare logo and NICU News Bulletin, may I respectfully invite Madam Sajida Muhammad, First Lady of the Republic of Maldives. First Lady, Madam Sajida Muhammad.

Thank you, First Lady. Following this special launch, it is now our great honor to invite Madam Sajida Muhammad, First Lady of the Republic of Maldives, to deliver her remarks. First Lady, Madam Sajida Muhammad.

Bismillahirrahmanirrahim. Minister of Health, Family and Welfare, Ms. Geela Ali. Principal Secretary to the President for Tertiary Health Services, Mr. Mohammed Talal. Chief Executive Officer of Mali City Group of Hospitals, Mr. Ibrahim Abdul Razak Halim. Representative of the World Health Organization to the Maldives, Ms. Payden. Distinguished speakers, panelists, and experts, our dedicated neonatal and pediatric teams, ladies and gentlemen, Assalamu alaikum wa rahmatullahi wa barakatuh. Good morning to all. It is a great pleasure to be with you today at Neokia 2026, a conference dedicated to one of the most precious responsibilities we share as a society, giving our newborns the safest possible beginning to life. Last year, I had the privilege of attending the Inaugural Neonatal Nurses Conference. To return today and see that initiative grow into a broader national and multidisciplinary platform is truly encouraging. It tells us that neonatal care is becoming more than a specialized area of medicine. It is becoming a shared national responsibility. And perhaps we should begin with a simple but profound question. What kind of beginning do we want to give every child born in the Maldives? For most parents, the birth of a child is one of the life's greatest moments. A tiny hand, a first cry, a first breath, a future suddenly given a face. But when a baby is born prematurely or requires intensive or specialized care, those joyful moments can quickly become moments of uncertainty and fear. For a mother and father, those moments can feel unbearably long. The sound of a monitor can become more familiar than the sound of their own thoughts. A few grams of weight can feel like a mountain. Every small improvement becomes a reason to hope. And this is where neonatal care becomes more than medicine. It becomes hope in practice. It is the expertise of a doctor making a critical decision, the precision of a nurse caring for a fragile newborn, the patience of a team working through the most difficult hours, and sometimes it is simply the reassurance given to a frightened mother or father. Your baby is not alone. We are here. And that is why I wanted to recognize with deep gratitude all our neonatal nurses, doctors, and healthcare professionals across the Maldives. You care for some of the smallest and most vulnerable lives among us. You are standing beside families at some of the most vulnerable moments of their lives. Distinguished guests, the journey of neonatal care in the Maldives has not always been easy. We have faced difficult challenges, but we have also made important progress. Now our responsibility is to build on that progress, because the island on which our child is born should never determine the quality of care that child receives. Whether a baby is born in Male, Hulumale, or in one of our distant atolls, that child's life has exactly the same value. And therefore, our commitment must be the same. Every newborn deserves the safest and healthiest possible beginning. This requires investment, not only in infrastructure and equipment, but in people. We must continue investing in specialized neonatal facilities, modern equipment, and emerging medical technologies, but above all, investment in people. Because technology alone cannot save a life. A machine can monitor a heartbeat, but it takes a trained professional to understand what the heartbeat is telling us. A modern neonatal unit can provide the equipment, but it takes skilled hands, sound judgment, and compassionate care to use it effectively. So, as we advance technologically,
We must advance professionally as well. We need continuous training, specialized education, mentorship, professional development, and opportunities for our healthcare professionals to learn from one another. This is precisely where NeoCare has an important role to play. This year, 15 participants from 19 healthcare facilities across the Maldives have come together. That is more than a number. It represents knowledge moving across our islands. It represents experience being shared. It represents one healthcare professional learning from one another. And what is learned here should not remain here. Let knowledge travel from Male to atolls, from one hospital to another, from one generation of healthcare professionals to the next. I hope NeoCare will continue to grow into a national platform for professional learning, collaboration, research, and innovation in neonatal care. And alongside learning, we must strengthen our commitment to research and evidence. We need locally relevant data to understand our challenges and guide our decisions. Because the best healthcare solutions are not simply important. They are informed by the realities of the people we serve. Distinguished guests, there is one more element of neonatal care that I believe deserves our constant attention. The family. Behind every newborn receiving intensive or specialized care is a mother, a father, grandparents, siblings, a family waiting, hoping, and praying. For them, neonatal care is not an abstract medical service. It is their child, their future, their entire world. That is why compassionate, family-centered matters so deeply. Sometimes what a family needs most is not another medical term or another statistic. It is understanding, it is communication, it is dignity, it is compassion. It is knowing that they are not facing those difficult moments alone. Because ultimately, we treat patients, but we care for people. And that must have always remained at the heart of healthcare. Distinguished guests, the first moments of life may appear small. A fast breath, a tiny heartbeat, a small hand holding a parent's finger. But within those moments lies an entire future. And when we protect those moments, we are not simply saving lives. We are protecting childhoods. We are protecting families. We are protecting futures. And ultimately, we are investing in the future health and well-being of our nation. That is why neonatal care deserves our continued attention, our resources, and our collective commitment. So, let's make a commitment not only to the newborns who need our care today, but to every child who will be born in the Maldives tomorrow. Wherever they are born, they deserve a safe beginning. Whatever islands they come from, they deserve quality care. Whatever challenges they face at birth, they deserve compassion, dignity, and the best possible opportunity to thrive. That is the promise of neonatal care, and that is the promise we must continue to uphold. I extend my sincere appreciation to the Ministry of Health, Family and Welfare, the World Health Organization, the Male City Group of Hospitals, for your support and partnerships. My appreciation also goes to the NeoCare 2026 Organizing Committee, speakers, panelists, facilitators, and participating institutions. And most importantly, to our neonatal healthcare professionals across the Maldives. Thank you. Thank you for caring for those who are too small to speak, too fragile to fight for themselves, and yet so important to all of us. Let us remember, every newborn is a new beginning. A family's hope,
a nation's future in a life filled with possibilities. Our responsibility is to protect that beginning, to strengthen that hope, and to give every child the strongest possible start in life. May Allah subhanahu wa ta'ala bless the work of all those dedicated to the care of our newborns and their families. And may He grant every child born in our beloved Maldives health, strength, and a life filled with promise. Thank you. Wassalamu alaikum wa rahmatullahi wa barakatuh.

Thank you, First Lady, for your inspiring words and for gracing this occasion with your presence. Your support and encouragement serve as a great source of inspiration as we continue our commitment to strengthening neonatal care in the Maldives. Moving forward, it is my great honor and privilege to invite Chief Executive Officer of Male City Group of Hospitals, Mr. Ibrahim Abdurrazzaq Halim, to share his valuable insights with us. Mr. Ibrahim Abdurrazzaq Halim.

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Her Excellency, the First Lady of the Maldives, Madam Sajida Mohammed, the Honorable Minister, Minister of Health and Family Welfare, Ms. Gila Ali, Honorable Mr. Mohammed Tolal, Principal Secretary to the President for Tertiary Healthcare Services, Ms. Payden, Representative of World Health Organization to the Maldives, Deputy Chief Executive Officers and members of Mali City Group of Hospitals, Councils and Senior Officials, distinguished guests, speakers and experts, esteemed healthcare professionals, our dedicated neonatal care teams, ladies and gentlemen, Assalamu alaikum and a very good morning. It is a great pleasure and honor to welcome you all to NeoCare 2026, the Maldives Conference on Neonatal Care. Last year, we began with our inaugural Neonatal Nurses Conference, a platform created for neonatal nurses to exchange knowledge, strengthen professional practice, and bring greater attention to this highly specialized area of care. Today, that initiative has evolved into NeoCare 2026, a broader multidisciplinary platform dedicated to advancing neonatal care in the Maldives. For us at Mali City Group of Hospitals, this evolution is significant. NeoCare represents our intention to build something beyond an annual conference, a professional platform that connects knowledge, clinical expertise, research and different specialties around one purpose, better outcomes for newborns. Ladies and gentlemen, neonatal care does not function in isolation. A premature or critically ill newborn may require intensive care, advanced diagnostics, laboratory support, ophthalmology, imaging, pharmacy, and other specialized services. The strength of neonatal care therefore depends not only on what happens in the NICU, but on how effectively the wider healthcare system responds to the needs of that child. This is an area where we are beginning to see important progress within MCGH. One development that I'm particularly pleased to acknowledge is the introduction at Darwant Hospital of ophthalmic services for premature babies requiring assessment and management of retinal complications. For a premature newborn, survival is only the beginning. Certain complications associated with prematurity, including those affecting the developing retina, can have consequences that continue throughout a child's life if they are not identified and managed at the appropriate time. The introduction of this service demonstrates the type of healthcare system we are working to build, one in which specialties connect around the needs of the patient. For a premature baby, the journey may begin in the NICU, but our responsibility does not end when the baby becomes clinically stable or leaves the intensive care. We must look at the complete clinical pathway and the longer-term outcomes of the children entrusted to our care. I would also like to acknowledge the priority given to the healthcare development by the government under the leadership of His Excellency, the President Dr. Mohamed Muiz. The strengthening of a tertiary healthcare under the President's administration has directly supported the expansion of services within MCGH. The upgrading of Fulmale Hospital to tertiary level, including the establishment of neonatal intensive care unit, the establishment of the pediatric emergency room at Darwant Hospital, and the ongoing pediatric ward expansion project, which will include a pediatric intensive care unit. Upon completion, this represents an important milestone in strengthening specialized care for newborns and children within our group. These developments reflect the importance His Excellency the President places on neonatal, pediatric, and child health care. The government's continued investment in specialized health care, including major future developments such as
The planned 500-bed multi-specialty hospital in Hulmale Phase 2 provides further opportunities to strengthen the continuum of specialized care available to

the needs of our population. Developments in medical technology and increasing complexity of specialized care. For us, proposing neonatal-related development within the 2027 policy framework is important because it moves the conversation beyond a conference. NeoCare provides the platform for knowledge, professional collaboration, while our policy and service development work must translate that knowledge into sustainable improvements within the healthcare system. Our objective is not simply to maintain what we have achieved. It is to identify the next gaps, strengthen the services surrounding the neonatal care, and to continue building the clinical capacity required for the future. The advantage of bringing our hospitals together as one group is that we can increasingly operate as a connected healthcare network. Dharmanath Hospital, IGMH, Hulmal Hospital, Willimali Hospital, and our other facilities should not function as isolated institutions. Expertise and capacity must be shared across the group according to the needs of our patients. For neonatal and pediatric care, our aim should be straightforward. The right intervention from the right specialty at the right time. This is also why NeoCare matters. The value of NeoCare will not ultimately be determined by the number of presentations delivered or the number of people who attend. Its value will be determined by what changes after we leave this conference. If a discussion here leads to an improvement in clinical practice, if a professional connection made here allows a colleague to seek specialist advice when faced with a difficult case, if knowledge shared here enables a complication to be identified earlier, or if an idea discussed today develops into a service or policy initiative tomorrow, then NeoCare will have achieved its purpose. This year, 50 participants representing 19 healthcare facilities across the Maldives are participating in NeoCare. Each institution here brings its own experiences, challenges, and knowledge. By bringing these experiences together, we have an opportunity to learn from one another and develop approaches that respond to the realities of healthcare delivery in the Maldives. I also want NeoCare to encourage us to examine our own practice and outcomes. As our services become more specialized, we must become equally strong in understanding our outcomes, identifying gaps, documenting improvements, and allowing evidence from our own healthcare system to guide future development. Sometimes progress begins with one question. Can we do this better? Our responsibility as leaders is to create an environment where our healthcare professionals can ask that question, whether their ideas are heard, and where good ideas can be developed into better clinical practice and stronger services. That is the culture I hope NeoCare will continue to encourage. Ladies and gentlemen, I would like to express my sincere appreciation to Her Excellency the First Lady, Madam Sajida Mohammed, for honoring NeoCare 2026 with her presence and for her continued attention to healthcare and well-being of our children. I extend my sincere gratitude to Honorable Minister of Health and Family Welfare, Ms. Gila Ali, and the Honorable Mr. Mohammed Tolal, Principal Secretary to the President for Tertiary Health Services, for joining us today and for their continued support towards the development of healthcare services. Our sincere appreciation also goes to the World Health Organization, the Ministry of Health and Family Welfare, the Health Protection Agency, and STO Healthcare for their partnership and support towards NeoCare 2026. Within MCGH, I would like to acknowledge my leadership team and our clinical nursing, allied health, media, administrative, and support services teams, whose collective efforts continue to strengthen our hospitals and enable initiatives such as this to move forward. My special appreciation goes to the NeoCare 2026 organizing team, organizing committee, our distinguished speakers, panelists, and facilitators, participating healthcare institutions, and everyone who has worked behind the scenes to make this conference possible.

0: And to every healthcare professional gathered here today, I ask you to take something from NeoCare back to your workplace. Take back one idea. Share one piece of knowledge. Question one practice that can be improved. Build one professional connection that continues beyond today. Because the true outcome of this conference will not be what we say here. It will be what we do differently because we were here. What began in 2025 was an idea. Today, NeoCare has an identity. Our responsibility now is to give it impact. And as we move towards 2027, our responsibility is to ensure that this impact is reflected not only in what we discuss, but also in the policies that we propose, the services we develop, and the outcomes we achieve for our newborns. May Almighty Allah protect our newborns and their families, bless our healthcare professionals, and guide us as we continue working to provide better care for the people of our nation. I wish you all a productive and meaningful NeoCare 2026. Thank you. Wassalamu alaikum wa rahmatullahi wa barakatuh.
1: Thank you, CEO. 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May NeoCare 2026 be a meaningful and enriching experience for everyone, filled with learning, collaboration, and shared inspiration. With this, we formally conclude the inaugural ceremony of NeoCare 2026. Refreshments will now be served, following which scheduled session will be continued as per the program. Thank you all for joining us today. Wishing you all a wonderful and productive day ahead. Thank you.
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0: Hello and welcome to PSM News in English. With me, Ismail Farish, here on Divihiraj Ke Adu. First, let's look at the headlines. The second NeoCare conference, focusing on the care of newborns in vulnerable conditions, begins with First Lady Sajida Muhammad inaugurating the event. The Ministry of Homeland Security, Labour and Technology is working to introduce a system that will provide expedited services to parties that comply with regulations concerning foreign workers. According to Mohammad Said, the Minister of Economic Development, Transport and Trade, the government has worked continuously to resolve the US dollar shortage through critical preliminary measures to prevent the country from growing bankrupt were required before systematic foreign exchange reforms could be implemented. Now the news in detail. The second NeoCare conference, focusing on the care of newborns in vulnerable conditions, begins with First Lady Sajida Muhammad inaugurating the event. The First Lady launched the first NeoCare and NICU news bulletin at the opening ceremony. This marks the second year of the conference, following its inaugural edition last year. Speaking at the ceremony, Male City Group of Hospitals Chief Executive Officer Ibrahim Abdul Razzaq Halim said care for newborns in vulnerable conditions extends beyond treatment provided in neonatal intensive care units. He said their safety depends on health care provided across the entire hospital. CEO Halim said the initiative began with a conference for neonatal nurses last year, providing an opportunity to share experiences, promote professional practices, and bring greater attention to this sensitive and important area of healthcare. He said NeoCare has developed this year into a multidisciplinary platform where professionals can discuss matters related to neonatal care. World Health Organization representative to the Maldives, Payden, addressed the ceremony, noting the progress the Maldives has made in the healthcare sector. Payden said the country has achieved significant progress in maternal health, in particular at both international and regional levels. Hurumade Hospital is organizing the three-day conference with doctors and nurses working in neonatal intensive care units at 19 hospitals set to participate. The Ministry of Homeland Security, Labour and Technology is working to introduce a system that will provide expedited services to parties that comply with regulations concerning foreign workers. The ministry said the system would enable employers and service providers to access services more quickly. The government is undertaking several initiatives to address issues related to foreign workers in the Maldives. In addition to identifying foreign workers operating in the country, changes have also been made to the expatriate management system, which provides services related to foreign workers. As part of efforts to reform the overall system, the government has decided to change the procedures used to provide services to employers of foreign workers. Speaking on PSM News' Rajya Miyadu program, Deputy Minister of Homeland Security, Labour and Technology, Ahmad Asad, said the ministry receives a large number of applications through the system each day. He said a system was being developed to facilitate services for parties that pay all required fees and comply with regulations. The ministry currently oversees matters related to foreign workers through the expatriate management system. Through the system, applications for foreign worker quotas, worksite registrations, and the payment of various fees are processed. Deputy Minister of Homeland Security, Ahmad Ibrahim Didi, said the proposed whitelist would be based on a rating system. He said parties that comply with regulations would receive faster services based on their rating. The government has already introduced several changes to the system. Under the changes, access to the expatriate management system is suspended for parties that fail to pay fees required under the regulations, as well as those with outstanding fines. The government is also working to recover outstanding fines from parties that have unpaid penalties. The ministry said it is currently owed over $110 million in payments related to foreign workers, including quota fees and fines. However, the ministry said it has recovered over $77 million through the work carried out during the period so far. We will now pause the Radio English News broadcast for Maghrib prayers.
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1: We will now continue with the English News radio broadcast here on Divihirajyage Adu. According to Mohammed Said, the Minister of Economic Development, Transport and Trade, the government has worked continuously to resolve the US dollar shortage, though critical preliminary measures to prevent the country from going bankrupt were required before systematic foreign exchange reforms could be implemented. Addressing a recent President's Office press conference on delays in curbing high-rate currency sales, Minister Said explained that foundational economic stabilization preceded targeted interventions, which now ease access for students and travelers abroad. Rejecting criticism over informal currency markets, he defended the administration's record. The International Monetary Fund observed structural imbalances persist because significant resort revenue remain offshore rather than entering domestic banks. Enacting the foreign currency regulation on 1st October 2024 to repeal earlier rules, the government aims to channel receipts domestically. The Maldives Monetary Authority reported that achieving monetary stability requires narrowing parallel rate disparities and reinforcing national reserves. A technical workshop on fisheries and the utilization of marine resources in the Maldives commences in collaboration with Hainan University of China and the Ministry of Fisheries, Agriculture and Ocean Resources. More than 50 participants, including representatives from various institutions and school students, are taking part in the workshop. The technical training program on fisheries and blue economy workshop will take place during 21st and 22nd of this month. The program would center on the utilization of marine resources. The program would also shed light on how to preserve aquatic life in the effects of climate change in tropical aquaculture, restoring damaged coral reefs, as well as understanding the damages inflicted by climate change. The sessions will be conducted by the technical experts of Hainan University of China. The opening ceremony of the sessions of the workshop were addressed by the Minister of Fisheries, Agriculture and Ocean Resources, Ahmad Shiam, and the Chinese Ambassador to the Maldives, Kong Xinhua. During the opening ceremony, the Fisheries Minister noted that the training sessions can help to further strengthen ties between Maldives and China. The minister acknowledged the importance of the blue economy to the livelihoods of Maldivians. Minister Shiam noted that the development and improvement of the blue economy is one of the priorities of President Dr. Mohamed Muiz, and the workshop would aid to further develop the industry in the Maldives. The minister noted that MOUs in the fisheries sector were signed between China and the Maldives during the president's state visit to China, noting that the ongoing workshop is in part of the agreement made between the two countries. In his address to all the participants of the workshop, he encouraged the participants to share their findings as well as to ask questions during the workshop. The Chinese ambassador to the Maldives, Kong Xinghua, acknowledged during the opening ceremony that fisheries is an import industry to the Maldives and that China is ready to assist the Maldives in further advance in the field. He stated that holding workshops is a step in the direction of the agreement signed between both countries. The two-day workshop would be attended by 51 participants from the Ministry of Fisheries, Agriculture and Ocean Resources, Maldives Marine Research Institute, Maldives National University, Maldives Industrial Fisheries Company, MIFCO, the Ministry of Climate Change, Environment and Energy, the Environmental Regulatory Authority, and Villa International High School. Arrangements have also been made for the members of Hainan University to conduct research on mariculture at Maniafushi, Kafue Atoll under the directive of the Fisheries Ministry. The Fisheries Ministry noted that the aim of the trip is to further enhance the bilateral relations between Maldives and China under the Comprehensive Strategic Cooperation Partnership Agreement of 2024-2028. Minister of Health, Family and Welfare Gila Ali says neonatal care goes beyond saving a newborn's life, describing it as a critical period of care closely linked to a child's health throughout their lifetime. Speaking at the opening ceremony of the second NeoCare conference, Minister Gila said the geographical nature of the Maldives presents significant challenges to healthcare delivery. She said conference of this nature can strengthen connections between hospitals, provide professional guidance, and help develop healthcare workers with greater knowledge of neonatal care across the country. Minister Geeda said atoll and regional hospitals have yet to fully establish neonatal services. However, doctors and experienced professionals at tertiary hospitals continue to work together to provide the information and support required to deliver such care. She said this collaboration also helps healthcare workers become more aware of the appropriate steps to take when an emergency occurs. Minister Geeda stressed that hospitals providing neonatal care must continue to keep pace with developments in the field in order to maintain the standard of their services. The minister said developing the neonatal care system requires long-term planning. She stressed the need of human resource developments to ensure healthcare workers remain proficient as methods of delivering care change and the equipment used for treatment evolves. Minister Geeda also said the responsibility of healthcare professionals do not end when a newborn is discharged following treatment. She said providing appropriate follow-up care, giving families comprehensive information, and advising them on the care required to protect the child's health remains among the most important responsibilities. And that is all the news we have for you today. Thank you for listening to PSM News in English here on Divihira Jage Adu. We'll be back tomorrow with new updates. Until then, have a good evening.
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0: 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Then Jumla Kopalargo, Huruni, and I could make it, Timavista, and an acting by Asako. 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Yes, Yaruga said, the board is going to be the mini ask of waste management.
1: Rice Kavak Fulati Fahakurevi, our tourism Gemaseke, Feshifoi, Rashake Gotuga, Rashu Faturverikan Taragi Kurumga, Council Gavis no Mivakuturi Kineto.
0: Our men have made tourism of Gamaseke Befeshuni, they have Bavis Manar, then a Alurmange me, Emmebo Amdani, and Alurman and Bibene, Vasita Teki, some mechanic, Geta, meet tourism. Get up the Alurman Billy. Burno is Sarahata, Burnera, I got me area. I got to Alurman and Amden in a robot to Galman conquer the Kura Bay. 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